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2: So, seht was, also the Kackhaufen Factory, where we produce the funny souvenir Kackhaufen of a woman's Dorf. What? Yes, they are all handbemalt, ja? German Kunst, Art, Abart, ja. Very fascinating indeed. Well, if you look now to the right side of your hand, you can see at the bus waiter Häuschen a man in colorful funny Klamotten, Klamots, with a hat in the Mülleimer. Yeah, that is the son of our Bürgermeister, the citizen master, and he is the amtierende, the emptying Faschingsprinz. A Faschingsprinz. Prinz Fasching. Prinz Döneke. Yeah? Royal Highness of Klamauk. Yes? Mm-hmm. No, not a real prince. No, only for a carnival. Yeah. No, don't you know that in Japan? The närrische Zeit. A time of the Bekloppten. Eh? Well, yeah. That means that at a special time, which is bureaucratically festgelegt, ganz spontan, everyone has to be funny. Yeah, no way out. Yeah, everyone carries a funny pap-nase, a nose of pap in his face drinne, which shows his shelmish attitude. Yeah, and people wear funny dresses, like Drogoiner, yeah, Cowboy or Parkwächter, yeah, and you only speak in rhymes, verses, with the group of Fertigen, 11 of them, 11 rat, who go around and make tushes everywhere and tell you when you have to laugh herzlich and how to be funny. Yes. And if you are not particularly funny indeed, you can come in the Knast until you promise to be funny. Or until it is Aschermittwoch. Ja, Aschermittwoch. Wednesday of Ashes. Ja, dann ist der Horror vorbei und man darf wieder schlechte Laune haben. Ja. What? Yes, yes, that is a very pretty Kackhaufen. Yes? Oh, and you made it yourself. Aha. No, thank you, you can keep it. Yeah, I don't want it. No. I just don't.

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4: Well, we now verlassen the pretty Entsorgungspark of Wummelsdorf yet. As you could see, the Blumen arrangements, the flower thing, Arrangements were set very spärlich between the Müllhaufen, damit es nicht zu übertrieben wirkt. Yes. Übertrieben. Overdrifted. Yes, you know. Yeah. Löwenzahn. Yeah, that was lion tooths, lion gebiss, we call them, yeah. What? Yes, you made a photo of it. Aha, yes, toll, klasse, yes. Could be that the film now verstrahlt is. What? You got another künstlichen Kackhaufen there. Yeah, very pretty indeed, yes, but it's not künstlich. This one, no, I'm sorry, no. Yes. Well, if you look now to the left, to the right, to one of your hand sides, you see the pretty people of Wummelsdorf sitting in front of a Kneipe, a coffee house. Yes. Mm-hmm. Yes, it is a tradition to sit there and get some fresh Abgase as soon as the sun comes out. People sit then there in their new jogging dresses to show them to the world and drink a Kännchen coffee. Yes. A Kännchen. A little big can. Yeah. A big can in little. You know? No. You cannot have a tasse. No cups. No, it's Kännchenzwang. Yes. A Kännchenzwang. An old German tradition. Overlevered from the old Germans damals. Yes. A Kännchenzwang. Yes, you must only get a Kännchen. If not, you can get shot. Yes. Yeah. You don't know that in Japan, was? Yes. No drinking culture there, was? Tasse Kaffee draußen, ne? Tasse, ja. Meine Fresse, ist das pervers.

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